Factors in control. Mile fighters going to be Sierra 3769-7186. S 3769-7186. I'm all set.

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1: 20.
0: On 16 Village Way, call is reporting there's a vehicle in the parking lot. Struck her sister's vehicle, pulled out, struck another vehicle. Still in the parking lot, describes a black Kia SUV. Outside of 16 Village Way.
1: Roger, sounds like Carrie Blackwood's vehicle.

Control 730, 321. Can you start and head towards Route 16, Gore Road? I have a caller on the business line reporting she's following an erratic operator. She states she's about to hit the town line in less than a mile. It's going to be a red Toyota Camry. She's unable to make the whole plate. It's one of the new mass plates. Starts with M-A. She said the vehicle swerving in the roadway and almost crossed the yellow lines, hitting someone head-on.

0: It is number 16, and she stated the female is still in the vehicle.
1: What is going on?

Are you ready? I'll leave my Delta 78, 2GLD 78.

0: 321-730. Just be advised, I still have the caller on the line, on the business line. She states the vehicle almost just hit somebody else head on as well. Changing speeds, swerving all over the roadway.
1: We're on Gore Road.

0: pass Lower Gore, the Honey Farms.
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0: 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Can you have your RP step out and talk to us?
1: Thank you.
0: The female part of your no ID in hand. Have a name and DOB when you're ready. Howard 3981.
1: Ellen Howard.

0: 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Perfect.
1: Thirty control, I'll be out with that red Toyota MA63 Zulu Zulu.
2: That vehicle party is active non-renewal out of 16 number 5 Village Way. No answer with my RP.

0: 20 control. All right. You said the... Who's the RP? What building did he come back to? Because we didn't need to speak to them. I'm not seeing any damage on this woman's vehicle.
1: Visiting her sister there. Or that person struck her sister's vehicle. Room number 16.
0: Yep. Building 16, what apartment? Because I want to go...
1: Another call back. She was outside. I don't have an apartment. Stand by.
0: Officer Brooks, can you give me the plate of the car in front of that one?
2: 1 Bravo Hotel Sierra 83, 1 BHS 83.

0: All right, that one's coming back for the female party we have sitting down now. Expired non-renewable.
1: 20.
0: Go ahead.
1: RP is in building 12, number 5. She was visiting her sister in building 16, but she's at 12.
0: Okay, so she's back at building 12, number 5.
1: Affirm.
2: Ready for show. That operator is going to be Sierra 940-454-65, S-940-454-65. All units will be clear, just a verbal to that operator for use on both devices.
1: Resume.
0: Go ahead.
1: She said she's going to walk over to meet you.

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1: If you're able, can you just also confirm her name? And I have last name of Rivera, but there's a little bit of a language barrier. I couldn't get it.

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0: 96 Charlton Road, heading 911. Hang up, call back, spoke with a female party. She advised it was an accidental. She can confirm 96 Charlton Road.
1: Steve.

0: 总理真说。
1: Right, I'm talking with the sister who's been speaking to her sister for me and translating. The vehicle that was struck was Mass 4 Sierra Lima Papa 93, Mass 4 SLP 93. Upon inspection, there's no damage to it whatsoever.

2 on control traffic. Road, off of Park Ave. This is going to be Mass 6, Foxtrot, Lima, Romeo, 69, 6FLR, 69.

0: 3 Alarm Control, do we have a name on the caller?
1: Insurance on a Hyundai Sonata color black. 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
2: Okay, thank you.

5200, 22. Alright, you control police units, clear. As I stated, I checked that other vehicle, and there's no damage to it. The owner didn't see any damage either and didn't want to pursue anything. That female party we called in, she's been advised to go into her residence for the evening. Control police units, clear.

21 Patrol. Anything has possession of the vehicle. The operator was able to show me proof of insurance and was advised to contact the RMV. I'll be clear. And he was issued a citation warning for unregistered. I have a number when you're ready. Four, 51 Alpha Echo, 577451 AE.

0: Fire alarm is dispatching the on-duty Webster EMS. You'll be responding 338 Thompson Road, Christopher Heights. It's going to be room 112 for a female resident that was on hospice and has passed. Caller states the funeral home is en route, as well as the family. Again, fire alarm is dispatching the on-duty Webster EMS, 338 Thompson Road, Christopher Heights, room 112 for a female resident that has passed that was on hospice. Funeral home and family have been notified in our route.
1: Medic 1.
0: Receive 1.
2: Control, I'm going to head up there.

0: Farm 2, Medic 1. On that, the patient was not on hospice.
1: Received. Medic 4, you want to head up this way, please?

0: Control the corner.
1: Control the corner.
2: So just be advised, I had to play the call back a couple times. Just a correction on that. The female was not on hospice.
1: Hi, Ben. Did you say the funeral home was on the way?

0: Medic 4.
1: Yes.
0: You would like to service. We have a host.
1: Can you repeat?

0: Silent for Medic 1.
1: Affirm.
0: We're going to be clear of the scene. Patient is assigned Moles. Healthcare nurse is there now with her.

I'm going to be clear. They have all the proper paperwork. Cruise control. Clear of river for speed to that upper crew.

0: 21 Control. It's going to be on or off. I'll take the info.
1: I have the vehicle coming back revoked for insurance on a Dodge Ram, color gray. 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

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I have the number when you're ready. 577494 Alpha Echo. 577494 AE. 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

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He's possibly a passenger in a black SUV. There is PC to arrest for past domestic. 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
1: Medic 4.
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0: Then stand by for Ebola out of Southbridge, need PC for RF.
1: To Spencer, stand by for check the welfare Ebola.
0: 72922, wheels should be in a black SUV. Unknown make, model, or direction. They have PC for RF for a past domestic for that male party.
2: Thanks.
1: White Volkswagen. Should be operated by the original owner, Kitty Johnson, date of birth 12-3-77. Made some vague suicidal statements and not wanting to live. Might be under the influence. According to her boyfriend, could be in the Spencer area. No exact location. Again, that's 5 November, Alpha Hotel 75, White Volkswagen. The scene, just not sexual welfare, no section 12. Maybe Kitty Johnson, 12-3-77.
3: That's what I was thinking.

0: 31, responding 357 Main Street in the PD, I mean the lobby, for a male party requesting transport for his mental health. Tom Jones, 2324.
1: Medic 1, fire alarm. We're going to be headed that way instead of the transfer.

0: Control 420, 321.
1: 21.
0: Can you just run over to 712 Beacon Park? It's going to be apartment 26 Charlie. Southwood just called over. They're Bolo from right at shift change. They believe that the male party might be at that address. They have past history with a female out of that address. Looking to see if he's there and taken to custody.

0: control. Is that confirmed that they're out with it now?
1: I haven't heard her 100%. I'm going to give them a call now.
2: Sorry, did I miss something?
0: Yeah, I think Selfridge might be out with that now.
2: I'll stand by until I hear from control.

0: Sorry, one control. Are there any vehicles registered to that mail party?
1: He has a red Nissan Rogue Sport. In the Volo, it states that he should be in a black SUV, unknown make model.
0: Try this plate. I might have two. Mass, Michael Alpha, Lima 527. It's a black pickup.

0: And second, Stephen's going to be mass 4 Tango X-ray Alpha 13, 4 TXA 13.
1: You're a copy.

0: Guys, is this the unit all the way to the left?
1: 712, and then the apartment was 26C, I believe.

0: back to the male or the female associated with that address. The female has a 26 Mercedes, color gray. It's an E350 sedan.
1: That. Do we have an in-house number for the resident that's supposed to be residing here?
0: Affirm.
1: So I was able to get this door open to go out. Okay, I'm going to hold in the rear, you know.

20 control. Alright, the mail party was not here. I believe Officer Blumgren's going to have some info for you to transfer over to Southbridge. Please turn this clear.

0: 302, surrounding 1000 LPS 7. Special attention, Spencer. You can cancel the bowl for Kitty Johnson. 5 November Alpha Hotel 75. We just spoke with her and she's all set.
1: Thank you.

top of the morning. Just a follow-up to yesterday's storm coverage call on Philo Road. It looks like National Grid showed up, cleared the debris, and reattached the line to the homeowner at 8 Philo.

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0: final is dispatching on duty with TMS 11 Pontiac Ave, Brookside Rehab, room 210, 86-year-old female who fell with injuries. Again, final is dispatching on duty with TMS 11 Pontiac Ave, it's going to be Brookside Rehab, room 210, for an 86-year-old female who fell with injuries. Time to 159.
1: Medic 1.

Found dispatching on duty with CMS, responding 338 Thompson Road, Christopher Heights, room 226. An elderly male that fell, no injuries. Again, found dispatching on duty with CMS, responding 338 Thompson Road, Christopher Heights, room 226. For an elderly male who fell, no injuries. Summer Tones 313.

0: はいはい、メロン。検証さん。
1: Fire alarm, paramedic one.
2: Just called.
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1: Evaluating at this time. 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Room 226.
0: Alright, receive. I'm on the side, or you guys can be outside.
1: 1-4, I think we're going to be outside. You guys are good. We'll take care of it from there.
0: I'm on medic 4 quick.

321. Street apartment 2L2 Lima for a disturbance, female party reporting out, male party punched the wall. 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
0: Edgar Rosario, or Rosario, possibly a Rosado, R-O-S-A-D-O, possibly born November 15th. I don't have a year though.

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0: Let me know what they are.

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Restraining order, not against the female you have there. The two on the adult is AB, dangerous weapon, kitchen knife back in 2019, and shoplifting 2008.

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0: Call from Millbury Police. They're looking for assistance locating a vehicle and a juvenile. The juvenile took the vehicle without permission and possibly crashed either on Charlton Road or possibly on Dudley Oxford Road coming from Oxford. The female in question is going to be a Samantha Leatherdale. Millbury believes she might have been going to visit her father. I believe the father resides out of Brandon Road.
1: Are they looking for a well-being check?
0: Yeah, at this time they're looking for a well-being check. They're on the way to the Guardian's residence to fill out missing persons paperwork as well. I do have the plate of the vehicle when you're ready for it. DC 5 Sierra Tango Golf 38 5 STG 38. And the RO is the Guardian.
1: Is the RO pinging her cell phone or anyone else pinging the cell phone? Does the vehicle have GPS? Do we know?
0: Sure, at this time. As I said, Millbury's still working their way over to the residence to speak with her.
1: Roger.

0: And when I'm running the road again, does he come back out of the Guardian?
1: Ian lives in Millbury. The father, I believe, is out of 55 Brandon Road.
0: Can you send that plate to my MDT on Jackson's too when you get it?
1: Roger.

0: Control 261.
1: He's getting in his cruiser. Control, we're going to divide and conquer. I'm going to head over to Brandon Road. You'll take a ride down to tell the Oxford, Charlton Road, and see if you can find the vehicle.
0: Advise them that we can't send them the plate via chat.
2: Roger, computer's just coming up. I'll give you a heads up and then I'll ask for it again.
1: MDTGM.

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0: 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I'm going to roll over here by the property where the fence is. I'll get you a mailbox. You can start EMS, just precautions. I don't know if anybody's in it yet.
1: Do you have a numeric?
0: I'm trying to get it. 139, it looks like. Full number, 43 closest. 139 you can use.

0: I'll be clear with Dad. He hasn't heard from her yet. He is going to notify us if he does, and I'll be en route to Charlton Road.
1: The airbags are off. There appears to be nobody in there. I'm going to continue to look in. Just a heads up.
0: Control, does she still have a boyfriend in Webster?
2: Control, that's a negative.

0: 26 on control. 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I smashed out the rear window. Couldn't open the door. It was all tinted and the airbags were off. Doesn't show anybody in it. I'm assuming fire might have some apparatus vehicle just to check heat signature in the surrounding area, make sure nobody else is in the area. If not, one of your calls, if you want to get a dog out here or not.
1: Absolutely.

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0: I don't know if you guys are copying Dudley. 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We're just trying to see if she's currently there. Unsure what time the crash happened.

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1: Roger. Do you have anyone in Webster right now with K9?
0: I can give up a call for a Semlock K9.

0: 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The Milbury give you a time when the crash actually occurred?
1: It's not a big

0: confirm and make sure they know about this and make sure to ping that phone just to make sure she's out of this area.
1: I advised them that she wasn't in the vehicle. I can give them a call back to see if they want to ping it or not.
0: If they're not calling it, then we can. We want to make sure she's not around this area.

0: For Semla K9, they're going to be giving you a call with any responses. Do you want me to wait to notify Precision until we see if we can get a K9 to come out?
1: I'm going to call that we'll be needing them as soon as we clear here with the K9 and the drone.

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Milbury's pinging it, pinging right in the area. That's doing as I advise them. Possibly still in the vehicle at this time.

0: This all they copy, they're with me now. We got a heat signature arriving here shortly.
1: T61, I just got the phone from Milbury. They're reporting it's either possibly off or the battery's dead on the phone, but they did get one ping showing right in the area.
0: I think, if you don't mind me asking.
1: They got it right as I was calling them, advising of what we had on scene.
0: Perfect, thank you.
2: No answer over here at the village.
1: One.
0: Copy direct, no answer, correct?
1: Three from.

0: 101. En route to the station to grab the drone and then come up to you. And it looks like you have one canine sign on at this time.
1: Can you give Hubbard a call and see if anyone showed up?
2: I just got off the phone with them. Nobody's checked it at this time, but they will advise if she does.

0: 26 on control. Does she have an S number or anything for a photo?
1: Sierra Alpha 2002137. Again, Sierra Alpha 2002137.
0: Try that again, my computer just came up. Sierra Alpha.
1: 02137, Sierra Alpha 2002137.
0: Sorry about anybody feeling he can confirm with Milbury. Does she still have the red hair and everything?
1: Give him a call now.

0: Control, I'm not sure if you copy, but sounds like Charleston's en route. Can I see?
1: She still does have the red hair, but unknown what she was wearing due to the mom being was sleeping when the vehicle was taken.
2: 261 Cox. 101, I'll take that AC.

0: 261-101.
1: Negative at Diffin's, and the staff reports are saying nothing seeing that. If you want me to follow up with Dad, let him know what we found, and just to have him contact us if she does come back for sure.
2: Affirmative, he's on the second floor. Just be careful because the steps have moss on them, and so does the upper deck in the front of the house.
3: Control copy, negative at Diffin's, or walking.

0: 261 control. At 55 Marin. And just one quick question. Milbury initially called us to check for a crash. What were the indications they had that information? Was she in contact with somebody afterwards or something to do with the vehicle?
1: It was a mix. It was something to do with the vehicle because she noticed that the vehicle wasn't there. And then some friend called her and said that there was possibly a crash.
0: So there's no, like, SOS system from the vehicle that they received any information from. It's from the friend, so more than likely they talked to Samantha.
2: Well, is nobody following up with that friend to see if they can find out where Samantha might be?
3: In state when I called them a few times.

0: 720 control. PD officer call, I have zero service here, and let him know that I got his voicemail, and you keep it still head down here.
1: Virgil.

0: 261 control.
1: That boyfriend 101 had you check on in Webster. So, was he Jafet Villanova?
2: Boyfriend now.
1: Dad had too.

0: Sir, who from Millbury called you?
1: I had a moment of service, and I saw that he called.
0: Oh, who?
1: Out of my visual voice note.

0: That's four. Drone's about to go up. What's your location?
1: I'm approximately 100 yards from the road on the Kunkel farm, heading further towards the lake. That's where the canine is tracking. See if nobody has a up-to-date picture of Samantha. If not, can you just send me what we have in-house?

0: 261-101. Okay, Millbury reports that they got, her mom or her guardian got a message from Jafet in Webster, the ex-boyfriend, asking him to go pick her up. She got in a crash, she crawled out the window, and she's with two other individuals. She wasn't aware of their names that came from Millbury with her. They used an unknown Snapchat number to call him. He was intoxicated, didn't come out and get her, called her back a little while later, and no service or no contact on that Snapchat number, FYI. And she needed a ride, and she was with two other individuals, which you didn't know.
1: Do you ever know how long that was?
0: Started and everything. They had limited information just by talking to him on the phone, too, when they called him back as well.
1: Roger.
2: I just called Jafet's mom, left her voicemail to give us a call.
1: Copy. Can you see if there's a Webster unit that's freed up and maybe they can take a ride down to the neighborhood where the ex-boyfriend was living and see if she might be just hanging around there?
2: Roger, I don't know if you were advised that they did go down and did check the address earlier.
1: Just look and see if, since she didn't make contact with him, she might be somewhere else, but still in the area waiting for her.
0: One, you want me to check the residence of the big farm up here?
1: Just a Kunkel visit. He usually has all the alarms set up, so they would go off if someone made entry into the home, but sure, give him a call. Well, check with him.
0: Roger, I'm with the right now.

1-1 negative, and one person was coming to work around 5:30 and saw the fillers down, but didn't see any vehicle and hasn't seen anybody roaming around here.

0: 261, can you come back to my location?
1: Roger. 261, control. On the second track, and you can start precision, they're going to be all set with the car.
2: Roger,

0: Control 231, 730. Had a number one hang up on callback, spoke to a mail party, Hanatus. Say there was an accident, 405 High Street Extension, apartment 1.
1: Have it. Who are we going to speak to again?
0: Hanatus.

2-6-1-4. Precision's on scene. They're requesting us to call Arnie with a big heavy-duty rotator. Boom. You familiar with them?

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1: Affirmative, High Street Extension.
0: Is there an apartment number?
1: Apartment 1.

0: Ti trovo. 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
1: Hey, Afro, for us, please.

So are you good with me? Sure. Reach S4. Sorry, for Samantha Leatherdale. That's LLN Sierra Alpha 2002137. Sierra Alpha 2002137. Juvenile left her residence sometime last night, unbeknownst to her guardian, and was reportedly en route to Webster or Dudley. Juvenile had two other unknown parties in the vehicle with her, crashed the vehicle in Dudley. Vehicle is unoccupied, and this occurred a few hours ago. Unknown direction of travel of where she went at this time. She's going to be entered into NCIC as missing. If located, check the welfare due to the rollover accident.

0: Turn over, you need him.
1: I found a purse on the wood line here.
2: The 11 Wildwood Circle, 11 Wildwood Circle, 77-year-old female. Also, mental status elevated high rate, elevated temp. I put the LS on feet.

0: 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Charlton Road, real quick before you head to the school.
1: Yeah, affirmative.

0: Fire alarm dispatching on duty, Webster EMS, 27 Stoughton Ave, 65-year-old male having a stroke. Fire alarm dispatching on duty, Webster EMS, responding 27 Stoughton Ave, 65-year-old male, first stroke.
1: Medic 1.

Any boys on arrival.

0: one fire alarm, you can put us out.
1: 301.
2: Text notification from the cell phone of that female reporting a crash detected. It's showing at 118 Charlton Road. Is that the area that you're in?
3: Call for Medic 1. We're being waved down about three houses before by a family member.

0: Duty Webster EMS, 49 Pleasant Street, 45-year-old female, difficulty breathing, believe she has the flu. Again, final dispatching, UNG Webster EMS, 49 Pleasant Street, 45-year-old female, difficulty breathing, believe she has the flu. Time challenge, 736.
1: Two six control, we going out.
2: Final on for medic 1, be advised, number 27 is across from number 16, if you can figure that out.
3: Okay, the caller was 15, not with a patient, states that he was at 27.
2: The numbers don't line up on the streets.

0: It was just a crash notification from an iPhone, and there's no 118 up here. It goes lower. So it sounds like it was just her phone. Dispatch thinks it was a delayed relay for some reason.
1: I wonder what's for.
2: District 1. 911. There was another phone in the vehicle.
0: Roger, thank you. And I'm following the canine guys here doing some lights up.
2: Roger. 1-1-12-1.
1: Do that. We can cancel the other tow.
2: Yeah, affirmative. Do you want me to let my side through, or do you want to let your side through?

0: Precision has the vehicle.
1: Receive.
0: That's where we can open it up.
2: Right.
0: Alright. When we move this on the bed, we found the phone.
2: Roger. If you want to put it in a locker, just there. I'll vlog everything tonight. That's okay.
0: I've seen her first.

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Just an FYI, from the first ever tracking, we're down to number 80, just FYI, heading towards Webster.

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1: We're a little past Tomahawk.
2: Can you have the fire department return to the scene? We're going to need to drive with
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0: 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Return back to that medical, 27 Stoughton Ave. Medic 1 needs a driver.
1: Fire alarm, Medic 4, you can show us out to the hospital.
0: Great, sir.

0: one control. The track has been terminated somewhere around the sawmill. I'm going to give in the K-9 guys a ride back.
1: Let me head down and grab one of them.

0: 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You can assign DOF and EHC over to 261. 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Copy.
1: Receive that.

Pylon dispatching out of the Webster EMS. 56 Graham Street, 56-year-old female, severe asthma, ran out of the pump. Say she's on the porch. And Pylon dispatching out of the Webster EMS. 56 Graham Street, for the 56-year-old female, severe asthma, ran out of pump. Say she's on the porch. Town Tone, 828.

0: Passing on duty, Webster EMS, Long Cruiser 730, EMS Beacon Stage in the area, 23A, 3rd Street. 37-year-old female threatening suicide by unknown means. Father states that she's going through a tough time and that her husband left her. This happened about 30 minutes ago. She's now not answering the phone. Again, Crown is dispatching on duty, Webster EMS, Cruiser 730, EMS Beacon Stage in the area, 23A, 3rd Street. 37-year-old female threatening suicide by unknown means. States this happened about 30 minutes ago, is now not answering the phone. 10-phone 902.
1: Medic 1, we're back in the area, we'll take that.
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2: The Father Donald.
1: Her just said she didn't want to do it anymore.
2: She was threatening suicide. When I asked if she said how, he said, by unknown means. That she was just going through a tough time. Her husband left her.
0: All right, Roger.

priorities on things. No direct statements were made. He just thought that's what she meant. He's going to stay here with her for the day. Advise it all back if anything changes. We'll be clear enough.

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2: Prince Sigmund Community College. 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
4: Bond's request, if you can respond, since you're on the same roadway, 23 Pine Street, to attempt to locate a Stephen Carlson. We had somebody from the Veteran Affairs requesting a welfare check. They haven't seen or heard from him. And they were reporting there a ton of mail in the mailbox. He was sent to, for medical reasons, about a week ago to a rehab, and we're not sure if he's still there.
5: Thank you.
6: 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Yeah, he was a Section 12 last week.

537. Go ahead. Dead Pine Branch on West Main. Probably one guy you can throw it in the truck. It's on the outside.

0: Your mutual aid ambulance. Correction, the location is going to be 353 Main Street. 353 Main Street, apartment 1.
1: I didn't get that message. Do you agree? Or do you have phone?

0: 301. I have a trooper on the line from the watch center looking to follow up on this morning's call. Are you available to talk to him?
1: Yeah, you can send it over.

0: 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Report of a wrong way driver on Route 20. They still corrected. Continue 20 westbound in the area of our beaches. It's going to be Florida tag Charlie Juliet Bravo 045 CJB 045. Got a white SUV, possibly a Nissan. No motor vehicle crash. Just they were driving the wrong way, but self corrected.
1: Great. What would the officers know?

0: 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Helping men status non-violent challenge. Watching on duty, Buck Trima, 751 School Street, 21B Bravo, Lanessa. Three, male party with a altered mental status non-violent.
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W. Southridge Road. 74-year-old female having memory loss is shaky, is a type 2 diabetic. Been found after going to W. EMS. 265 W. Southridge Road. 74-year-old female having memory loss is shaky, also a type 2 diabetic. 1133.

139 Control. Are going to be clear from 23. No luck. They'll give you a call with the dispo.

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0: There's a female in the lobby looking for some advice on a 6-year-old for possible child neglect. The female in the lobby was extremely uncooperative. I tried to get as much as I could.

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Again, Fire Alarm Dispatcher, WD Webster EMS, 17 Maryland Drive, 38-year-old male, difficulty breathing and vomiting. San Antonio 149.

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2: 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If you can respond to 35 Kildare, got a report of the disturbance. Initially, female calls reporting that her cousin dumped a carload of aluminum onto the property and then left.

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0: 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It's going to be 113-113 Cross Street, apartment number 2, for a female party with chest pain.
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2: Thank you, Lord Bible.

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0: 30 control.
1: Good.
0: All right. ML party. Close. Lock fire door. Right. Vehicle is not here. Inside the house is all dark. No answer.
2: Racist.

0: Alright, that prior body call, did the female party give you the other involved party she was concerned about?
1: ERP's name, she was very uncooperative. That's why I don't have first name.
0: Negative. I do not. She'll be able to find it. I am going to go ahead and address, do a little welfare check.
1: Received. She was unsure the female's address. We're showing her out of Brookline. Do you have a different address?
0: Somewhere in the village. I think we had a person deal her in the water. I'll just look up and checks.

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1: Good.
2: I'll answer clear. With the SRO tomorrow.
0: Not available.
1: 7:30.
0: Good.
1: To 1076 School for Welfare Truck. Got a call from the post office reporting two elderly, a male and female, have not been seen or heard of in 7 weeks. They put a hold on their mail for 4 weeks, have been back in 3 weeks to pick up their mail. They're just requesting a welfare check. Attempted to make contact, no answer.
0: Receive any recent medical calls?
1: Negative.
3: 31 control.
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3: Sounds like she escaped from a dumpster lot. So we're getting still. Do we know where it is?
5: On the phone. They do have a home on the way.
3: Advised to head up to the court for a section.

0: 01-139-301, you can disregard. The female came to the door.
1: Sir, we see, sir.

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1: Received. The residence is secured. The lawn and the flowers have all been maintained. Anything for residency at this point?
0: Received.

Skyline is dispatching the Audi Webster EMS Cruiser 231, 40 Lake Street, number 3, 23-year-old male, fell, hit his head on a TV stand, going in and out of consciousness. Again, the Webster EMS Cruiser 231, 40 Lake Street, apartment 3, 23-year-old male, hit his head on a TV stand, going in and out of consciousness. Town of Tone, 1229.

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0: 7:30. 22 Road, received a 911 hang up, overheard some interaction unknown at 22 Road, number 5, resident, that's helper. We could do a welfare check.
1: Received.

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